0: sete.
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0: Jovem Pan.
3: 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Sabrina Carpenter.
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3: Number 6.
4: Benson Boone. Lola Young.
5: Cause I'm too messy, and then I'm just too damn clean. You told me get a job, and you asked where the hell I've been.
3: Number 4.
4: Gracie Abrams.
6: Ooh, bet you think she's so cool.
3: Number
4: 3. Bruno Mars. Taylor Swift.
7: But I knew it, I knew ya. I knew it, I knew ya.
3: Number 1.
4: Ariana Grande.
8: Say that I made you love me.
0: As sete melhores. Jovem.

will fade eventually. So if our time is running out, day after day, we'll make the mundane a masterpiece. Oh my, my, oh my, my love, I take one look at you, you're taking me.

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1: As sete
0: melhores.
2: Ok.
0: Jovem Pan.
3: Number 7.
4: Gracie Abrams.
3: Six.
4: BTS.
5: Baby, I just swim. Wanna fall in love with your skin. Swim.
3: Number 5.
4: Ray.
6: I need you to tell me.
4: Sabrina Carpenter.
7: Michelle, why you always come running to me?
3: Number
4: 3. Bruno Mars.
8: I just might. Oh, I just might.
3: Number
4: 2. Ariana Grande. Taylor Swift.
9: But I knew it, I knew you.
0: As sete melhores. Jovem Pan.